0: wrong. You're right.
1: 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That's the way it is.
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you don't like it, pass it back to Jagger, Joe, Patrick, Yako, Nick, Stefan, and Yan. They will definitely give it to someone else whose heart is ready to receive it. Lots of love forever to the world.

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3: She a good girl from a good town. She a good girl from a good town. 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

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Sorry if I ain't act right. Yeah, hard work got me anti. Yeah, hard work got me anti. Yeah, she a good girl from a good town.

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1: 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She a good girl from a good town. Sorry if I ain't act right, yeah. She a good girl from a good town, but she only wanna party when the crook's out. I can read her like a book now. Morning, I'm trying to get back to the crib. Took a while just to get like this. Dreamer, I ain't dreamt like this. The P's up, I spent like this. Morning, I'm trying to get back to the crib. Took a while just to get like this. Dreamer, I ain't dreamt like this. The P's up, I spent like this. She a good girl from a good town.She a good girl from a good town, but why she only wanna party when the crook's out? She a good girl from a good town. Sorry if I ain't act right, yeah. Hard work got me anti, yeah. Hard work got me anti, yeah. She a good girl from a good girl from a good girl from a good town. I could read her like a book now.

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Maybe I need a stranger looking at me to be able to fall asleep. To keep guard, kinda. Don't know what that shit is he's burning, but it smells like home or church. We bow, I lurch forward, soft balance or recentering. I don't have any of those baggy pants, but he still loves me, I'm sure of it. Catch his eye. My friends joke that I've come here just to meet someone, and I deny it lyingly on this musty borrowed PE foam mat. I'm a downward facing class traitor, but he's my yoga teacher.

face. 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I wonder if he has children and if he cradle me. He probably thinks he's bad for the planet and I sort of agree. At least that's what I wanted to think. Lowest position on the count of four, forehead to the floor, surprisingly comfortable. Accidentally make eye contact with a girl I've seen before. She lives one street over, well travelled, her own mat and a tattoo of a compass on her ankle. And my early ease shaking like a leaf. And I wonder if you can tell.

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And if he picks you, he massages your temple. 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And I realise these £5 lessons won't fix me, because this is about letting go. And even here, vinyasa flow, I'm obsessed with being chosen. And I've still got one eye open.

What's going on? You are tuned in to Elsewhere Radio, where we got all rhythm, no algorithm. And if you're ready to take flight into the great unknown, I've got something new just for you. So strap in and stay tuned for the best in surreal blues from Aja Monet.

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Supernatural stances, treasuring the mystery of ourselves, where the spirits dwell from not so distant constellations looming.

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I mean, we both came to some type of agreement, didn't we? I thought.

nation went ounce. 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Them spread all around the world, the fiends found them. Hopped in the pot, then begged to get drowned them. Wanna be sick, them bitches munchausen. 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Living at the top of the syndrome, placebo. Get you repoed in the thin gold. 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

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But she only wanna party when the crook's out. She a good girl from a good town. 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She a good girl from a good town. But she only wanna party when the crook's out. I can read her like a book now. My cup part full, I don't wanna see the bottom. You can live by the book, so right. But you gon' fall if you ride with some wrong eyes. I've been a fool to these girls so often. I can read her like a book now. Blue sky, but I roll with the hood down. She a good girl from a good town. But she only wanna party when the crook's out. She a good girl from a good town. She a good girl from a good town. But she only wanna party when the crook's out. She a good girl from a good town. Sorry if I ain't act right, yeah. Hard work got me anti, yeah. Hard work got me anti, yeah. She a good girl from a good town.

She a good girl from a good town. She a good girl from a good town. But why she only wanna party when the crook's out? She a good girl from a good town. Sorry if I ain't act right, yeah. She a good girl from a good town. But why she only wanna party when the crook's out? I can read her like a book now. Morning, I'm trying to get back to the crib. Took a while just to get like this. Dream, I ain't dreamt like this. The P's up, I spent like this. Morning, I'm trying to get back to the crib. Took a while just to get like this. Dream, I ain't dreamt like this. The P's up, I spent like this. She a good girl from a good town. She a good girl from a good town. But why she only wanna party when the crook's up? She a good girl from a good town. Sorry if I ain't act right, yeah. Hard work got me anti, yeah. Hard work got me anti, yeah. She a good girl from a good town. I could read her like a book now.

0: was in love with the fixtures and then beloved in the scriptures that were written by the hands of my hometown. The ground looked good in the pictures, but there was blood in the mixtures. But I washed the wounds when the bounds of art surround. It was colour, taste, sound and space, voice and blossom, home and place awakes. The fate was commonplace till the chase of graves turned fate to hate. The path to grey would rule your ways. They'd say you'd break and stain your day, but the art got made, we'd remain unpaid. But alive and song till we pass away. Only way that I find ease is in the peaceful arms of mates. In the worlds of written words and in the art of my home place, I've gained some distance from the source. Pray I return to those estates where the ink would run forever and the sun filled every day. It was proverbs and place names, unbothered and patient, 22 and driven by the written word. But now it's products and pay scales, college and day sales. If I quit, there's no salvation in the hood. I'll find no savior in the door.
1: Thank you.
2: What are you going to play for us?
1: I'm going to play.
0: I take the bins out, clean the floors, spend the night online indoors, the drone and talk.

there's a path I walk back home. I find peace without the loan. The sounds and shapes within each day retrace each memory that I own. My only roots feel overgrown. The working man is all I've known. I find peace again as I grip my pen and I carve this endless stone. The only way that I find is in the peace that lands and mates. In the worlds of written words and in the art of my home place, I've gained some distance from the source. Pray I return to those estates where the ink would run forever and the songs filled every day. It was proverbs and place names, unbothered and patient, 22 and driven by the written word. But now it's products and pay scales, college and day sales. If I quit, there's no salvation in the dirt. I'll find no savior in the hurt. In our burnt out civic, we were alive with the lyrics. 20

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What is his prize, War Jackie? More butter in his pulp, more stripes on.

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What are we wasting our time on? What do we want to spend it on? What if you already have what you ever wanted?

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Then a sudden change, an early night. Did I get a bit too deep?